0: little buddy in there that can do it.
1: Wow. What a world. What a world we live in. And you know what? I'm just glad that you and I made it to this point so we can watch this.
2: Exactly that. This is just too significant.
1: I feel like our grandparents who grew up in an age before man could fly and end up living to an age where you could fly to Europe in a jet airplane in 5
2: or
1: hours.
2: Or the moon.
1: Imagine, you're born in 1900. They had Orville and Wilbur Wright hadn't yet invented the airplane. And you're my age and you're watching us land on the moon in 69 years. That's kind of where we are in. We're in this hyper speed of change. And some people find that very upsetting. I understand why. But then there are people like you and me, and I imagine most of our audience, who go, yeah, this is cool.
2: And AI is going to accelerate that rate of change. It is going to.
1: It already is. Yeah, you're right. That's part of the most interesting part of it. Yeah. Steve Gibson's at grc.com. That's where you'll find, of course, SpinRite. It's like a bicycle wheel for your hard drive. I love that story.
2: I mean, it transformed this laptop. I mean, when I turn it on and it goes bloop, bloop, and then I get the welcome screen. It's like, holy crap.
1: Lori must be impressed. Lori must go, you know, I don't know what you do, Steve, but whatever it is, I guess you're pretty good at it.
2: Nah, she says, okay.
1: Well, the rest of us appreciate it. If you don't yet have the world's best mass storage, performance enhancing, repairing, and kind of, you know, maintaining tool, it's called SpinRite. You got to have it if you have mass storage. 6.1 is the current version. It's at grc.com. It's Steve's bread and butter. There's another program there you might well want as well. I think everybody should have this. If you're on the internet, if you're not on the internet, forget it. But if you are on the internet, you might want to take a look at his DNS Benchmark Pro, which makes sure you're using the best DNS server for your particular installation. And that is not the ISP's choice.
2: And there's so much more than just what is faster. I mean, it's a deep, rich educational environment.
1: Actually, that's a really good point. I always focus on the speed, but there's other things too.
2: Oh, different types of queries and IPv4 and 6 and DOH and DOT. I mean, there's a lot there now. So
1: DNS is really, really important. And we've learned a lot on this show. And you can get this tool also from grc.com. While you're there, go to grc.com/email and you can submit your email address. Steve will whitelist it if you're not a bot. If you're a bot, don't do it. But if you're not a bot, go ahead. And by the way, underneath it, there are two checkboxes for two mailing lists. One is a weekly mailing of the show notes. You'll get that on Sunday.
2: And the picture of the week.
1: And a special thumbnail version of the picture of the week. You can click and see it before I do. That's free, of course. There's also another mailing list that really gets very little traffic when Steve has something new to announce, but that's good to be on. Sign up there, grc.com/email. You can also submit pictures of the week once you get your email vetted. What else? Oh, he has the show. Of course, he has copies of this particular show, Security Now. In fact, he has unique versions, a 16 kilobit version, which is very small, a little scratchy, but tiny. He has a 64 kilobit. Sounds fine. That's a good mono version of the show. I presume it's mono. You don't have stereo 32-bit. It's one
2: no.
1: mono 64. Yeah, that's great. We have stereo. You don't need stereo. I'm in the left. Steve's in the right. He also has the transcripts there, which are written by an actual human. That's why they take a couple of days, by Elaine Ferris. And of course, show notes are also there for download. grc.com. Lots of other useful, fascinating stuff, all of it free. We have it at our website as well, twit.tv/SN. 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Live or not, we want to make sure you're here next week for another thrilling, gripping edition of Security Now. See you, Steve.
2: Bye, my friend.
1: Awesome. Hey, so you've slept in the new place and you're happy?
2: Oh, we're in our second or our, we're in our third week. We slept there. First night was Saturday, September 20th in September. Saturday, June 20th. Or, nice. Yeah, June 20th. Yeah. Been there ever since. Finally got everything moved out. We're leaving the utilities on in the previous place for a while
1: so it makes it easy for their
2: convenience. Yeah. But yeah, we're there now. It's just a matter of getting stuff organized.
1: Nice.
2: So I'm going to do that. Then I shut this place down and sadly say away to a bunch of possessions that I've had for, I have an unopened original, English pressing of Beach Boys Good Vibrations album still in its plastic wrapper.
1: You can get some money for that. That's gone up in value, by the way. I might add, that's not depreciated, especially. Yeah,
2: but all being all this, all the books that I've got, and but I think I when is the last time I actually opened one?
1: The only thing, used books have very little value nowadays, especially computer books. So
2: yeah,
1: that's hard. It's really hard to part with those.
2: I'm keeping Knuth. I'm not letting go.
1: I've got my Knuth. I did pare down when we moved, but I have my, I have a Lisp shelf. I have a classic programming books. I have a shelf for the all the books written by our various contributors. There's a whole shelf there. So nice. That's pretty nice. And some of my books are up there. And then I have one whole shelf just for Python because the books are so big. Yeah, it's hard to get rid of books, but it's nice.
2: I will.
1: You don't want all that.
2: Paring down.
1: Yeah.
2: Yep.
1: Yep. Yep. You got to do what they call Swedish death cleaning. Look that one up.
2: I already know.
1: You already know. Yeah. Thank you, Steve.
2: See ya.
1: Have a great one. We'll see you later.
2: Bye, Steve. Bye, Benito. Thank you.
1: I think I should record the show open. That's what I think. This is Security Now with Steve Gibson, episode 1086, recorded Tuesday, July 7th, 2026. The Apex Agentic Adversary. Wow. It's time for Security Now. Steve Gibson is here. Great show planned. We're going to talk about Fable 5. Actually, we're going to talk about AI used for security. One of the creators, the fathers of the internet, is retiring, and you won't believe how many bugs Google fixed in Chrome this time around. All that and more coming up next on Security Now. And now, the promo. Every Tuesday, we talk security on Security Now. Hi, this is Leo Laporte inviting you to join me and Steve Gibson as we talk about AI, the new agentic adversary, actually fixing bugs. We'll also talk about hundreds of bugs that were fixed in the newest version of Chrome, and the new chat control may come to the EU. That's scary. All of that this week on Security Now. You'll find it at twit.tv/SN or wherever you get your podcasts.
3: All right.
1: 29.9.
3: Really quickly, do you want me to edit the part where he's not back when you come back from the ad?
1: Yeah, take that out.
3: Okay.
1: If that's all right. Yeah. It's kind of fun, but yeah, there's
3: and do you want me to come back in when he starts the next story, or do you want to keep the apartment stuff?
1: Yeah, leave out the apartment stuff probably. Yeah.
3: Okay.
1: Yeah. He doesn't seem to mind being public about that, but I think let's probably leave that out just to, for his own sake. I'm the one who's far too public. No one else should suffer.
3: Also, we have club ads. I don't know if you want to do those.
1: Yeah, we have a lot. We have five of them. I think we should do, let's see, how should we do this? I think we should probably get to the editorial.
3: Okay. I mean, you can do them tomorrow.
0: I'll do them tomorrow. I'll come in early for Windows Weekly, and I'll do them tomorrow. I think we're doing... Anthony, are we doing... Is he Anthony around? Are we doing that bagel making on Thursday? Is that when we're testing the equipment? Because if that's the case, that means I will have to make my leaven tonight, and I'll have to...
3: Anthony says that was the plan.
0: That's the plan. Okay, so that means tomorrow morning I'll have to mix the bagels. So I'll just have to get up early. That's all there, like a baker. Because the bagels have to go into the fridge tomorrow morning so we can cook them Thursday morning. And by the way, folks, if you are curious, we're going to be testing our gear for the Black Hat conference. So we have some new mobile gear we want to test out. We thought we would do some bagel making Thursday. It'll be right after Tech News Weekly, right? Is it the same time as or right after?
3: I think it's after. Because they're live.
0: So if you tune in for Tech News, I don't want to overlap. If you tune into Tech News Weekly, then we will let you know. We will be streaming, and it's going to be the final part of the bagel making. So the bagels will be mixed. They'll sit in the fridge and everything. It's the part where we boil the bagels. We bake the bagel, boil the bagels, dip them in the toppings. I'm going to do poppy seed, sesame seed, and everything. And then we bake them. And I'm going to do it until the bagels come out so you can see these beautiful, delicious bagels coming out of the
3: oven. You didn't do the cooking show style where you have three batches in various states of...
0: I guess I could.
3: That's a lot, though. Raw. That's a lot of work.
0: Yeah. Yeah, no, I don't. I think there's nothing interesting about the mixing. I mean, I guess I could do that. I could mix some, say, but these are already in the fridge, ready to go. It's nothing that interesting about kneading bagels.
3: Yeah, I mean, we're just testing the gear. It's not like a real
0: it
3: show.
0: It isn't really a bagel making session. Darren's gone, but he wanted to know about this firmware. This is the Inks firmware. It has a little cute little mouse sleeping on it when you're...
3: Wait, what is that? Is that an e-reader?
0: Yeah, it's a little tiny e-reader that fits on the back of your phone.
3: Nice.
0: It's so tiny. Isn't it cute? And you see, just to give you a sense of the size, it goes, I don't do this, but you can MagSafe it on the back of your iPhone. But Darren just got his, so I was going to show
3: much?
0: Him the firmware. It's $50, $60, something like that. It's not expensive. Awesome. Yeah, yeah, it's cheap.
3: And it takes all the file types?
0: Well, so it comes with kind of crappy Chinese firmware, but there's third-party firmware that you can install very easily.
3: Whatever, vibe code that stuff. You can just vibe code that.
0: You can vibe code it. So this is actually a fork of Crosspoint, which is the first third-party one. This is called Inks. It's a much better, actually really better than, does this, which the Crosspoint doesn't do. So it's a much improved version of Crosspoint. It's INX.
3: I would absolutely really consider nice. This if I didn't already have an e-reader.
0: It's not good. It would be like if you rode the subway, if there were like times when you didn't want to have a full-size e-reader, because it fits right in your pocket. It's tiny. It's cheap.
3: And it's so much better on the eyes. Caliber. It's just so much better on the eyes than reading on a phone.
0: Yeah, and you know, this is actually, the font's good. It's very crisp. This is fine. This would be like reading a little tiny book.
3: I do need the dyslexic font, though.
0: That's one of the nice things about Inks. It has a much broader range of fonts you can choose from. It's a very nice port. Somebody took Crosspoint and fixed it up. It's good. It's good. So, yes, I was going to show Darren, but he's gone off to his stand-up because it's 10 a.m. in Australia. Well, and I was watching the very exciting conclusion of Switzerland versus Colombia in FIFA. If you haven't seen that, that's worth watching. And then we got the quarterfinals or semifinals, quarterfinals coming up. All right. I think Arnold would like a word with you all, and then I will see you all tomorrow.
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6: 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Bye-bye.
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8: 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Bye-bye. Okay, bye-bye. Okay, bye-bye.
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